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There's music along the river, for love wanders there. Pale flowers on his mantle, dark leaves on his hair, all soft.

glory lost, nor hath found any soul to fellow his. 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

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Ah, could they ever hold me there gladly were I a prisoner? 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But I seeped to dreamier sleep be wed, where soul with soul lies prisoned.

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Glory and stars beneath his feet, a sage that is but kith and kin with the comedian Capuchin? Believe me rather that I'm wise in disregard of the divine. A glory kindles in those eyes, trembles to starlight, mine, oh mine. No more be tears in moon or mist for thee, sweet sentimentalist. Silently she's combing her long hair. Silently and graciously, with many a pretty air. The sun is in the willow leaves and on the dappled grass, and still she's combing her long hair before the looking glass.

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noise of waters, making moan. Sad as the seabird is when, going forth alone. He hears the wind's cry to the waters monotone. The gray winds, the cold winds are blowing where I go. 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

I'm an ice sculpture made of elephant-sized tears, raining gas and salt upon your heads. 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I've been planning this for years. I'll shoot you in the fucking face if you think of coming around here. I'll shoot you just for fun. I'm a statue lying on my side in the sun with the memory of an elephant, evaporating before your

0: Columbia now 9 times the speed of sound.
1: 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I got a solid tech and lock on tech and 2 and 3.
2: The tracking data, nav data, and pre-plan trajectory are all one long.